0: Across the Sunshine Coast, this is 104.9 Sunshine FM with a national news update.
1: Hello, I'm Emily Minnie. The Greens will waive the federal government's tax changes through Parliament after securing some changes.

Rod Stewart and Tina Turner with their take on the Marvin Gaye and Kim Weston song, It Takes Two. Before that, the Easy Beats, Show Me the Way to St. Louis. In the next 10 minutes or so, Seals and Crofts on the way, plus a bit of Dionne Warwick. Now, though, let's take a turn as we head to the 80s with this song from Chris Rea, Loving You, here on 104.9 Sunshine FM.

Jimmy Barnes at 10 past 5 with one. You know, they're doing that concert in a couple of months' time in September to celebrate his musical career and raise funds for Head and Neck Cancer Australia. Tina Arena is going to be performing there, Jimmy Barnes, Kate Sobrano, Human Nature, Richard Marx, so many more. Wouldn't it be great to be a fly on the wall at that concert? Byron Quayle is my name. It's great to have you along this afternoon. Got some wonderful music to come, and we'll kick it off. Keep things going with this one. Del Shannon from 62, Little Town Flirt, Sunshine FM. Here she is.

0: fire, and it burns, burns, burns. The ring of fire, the ring of fire, the ring of fire.
1: Johnny Cash, Ring of Fire for 1963, the song written by American singer-songwriters June Carter and Merle Kilgore, originally recorded as Love's Ring of Fire by June's sister Anita Carter. That was on her 1962 album Folk Songs Old and New. It was popularised by Carter's future husband, the country singer Johnny Cash, after it appeared on his 1963 compilation album Ring of Fire, the best of Johnny Cash. Cash's version became one of his biggest hits, staying at number one on a country chart for 7 weeks. And we played that because June Carter, born in Scott County, Virginia, on this day in 1929, she passed away back in 2003 at age 73, the US country singer and the second wife of Johnny Cash. She also played Robert Duvall's mother in the 1998 film The Apostle, even though in real life she was only 18 months older than him. Also born on this day in 1940 was Stuart Sutcliffe, born in Edinburgh, England. He passed away in 1962 at age 21, the original bass guitarist for the Beatles. He left the group midway through 1961, died of that brain hemorrhage in the arms of his fiancée Astrid in Hamburg in 1962. And Diana Trask, the Australian singer born in Warburton in Victoria, turns 86 today, born back in 1940, had a top 10 hit in Australia in 1975 with the song Oh Boy. We also heard in that last bracket of four from the Safaris, Wipeout, a number 5 hit for 1963. Hedgehoppers Anonymous, It's Good News Week from 1965. They got a number 6 hit with that song. And a beautiful song by Al Martino, Spanish Eyes for 1966. His real name is Alfred Cini. Music coming up next from Dave D, Dozy Beaky, Mick and Titch on 104.9 Sunshine FM.
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0: This is the Sunshine Coast radio station with the 1990 ARIA Single of the Year for Peter Blakely, Crying in the Chapel. Mariah Carey from her Music Box album, the 1993 top 10 hit Without You, and Brian Cadd sang Show Me the Way in 1972. 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

0: Julio Iglesias on Sunshine FM, Moonlight Lady. It's 15, it's quarter past six, and it's Trevor Young with you until nine. On the way shortly, we'll have some David Cassidy. A bit later on this hour, we'll take another look at local news headlines, and we'll have some traffic as well, in around about 15 minutes from now on Sunshine FM.
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David Cassidy asking the question, could it be forever? And Hot Chocolate before that, Heaven's in the Backseat of My Cadillac. It's 24 past six at Sunshine FM as we continue the music with Helen Reddy.

Chumbawamba was a band that formed in Burnley in the UK in 1982. They're best known for that 1997 hit song called Tub Thumping. Before that, the Beatles and Ticket to Ride to kick off the music for the hour. Darryl Braithwaite last night announced his retirement from live performing, saying it's getting pretty physically challenging for him, and it's a

That's the original of You Can't Hurry Love from the Supremes. It was also a hit for Phil Collins. And we also heard Ice House and Crazy. Of course, they were formerly known as The Flowers. Going back to 1973 now with Linda George, Neither One of Us on 104.9 Sunshine FM.

0: Tony Christie on Sunshine FM, and that's Avenues and Alleyways, which was the theme to the British action thriller TV series called The Protectors. Do you remember that show? Starred Robert Vaughan. It was very popular here in Australia as well. Linda George before that. It's 17 past eight. Let's check the fuel prices.
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